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Meet this boy named Martin Burgoyne. He's my best friend. He's my boy toy. We steal the line. It's way too long. 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